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3: In this update, Christchurch residents can expect an increased emergency service presence in Mairiho following a fire that claimed the lives of a mother and daughter. The 23-year-old mother and her 3-year-old daughter were killed after the Whitehall Street blaze. Emily Ansell reports.
4: The 3-year-old girl's 4 siblings, aged between 10 weeks and 5 years old, were hospitalised, with 3 of them now in the care of family and 1 still in hospital. Police say the blaze isn't suspicious, but inquiries are ongoing. Friends of the family have set up a Give a Little page seeking financial support for the children's grandmother, with funds going towards funerals and essential items for the children.
3: A New York judge has declared the latest Harvey Weinstein rape case a mistrial. The BBC reports a jury was deadlocked and unable to reach a verdict. It's the third time a jury has considered this case against the 74-year-old. That's news.
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3: In sport, coach Steve Corica reckons last season's heartbreak provided valuable lessons to help spur Auckland FC to a maiden A-League Grand Final berth. Minor premiers in their debut season, the Black Knights were knocked out at the semi-final stage. But second time around, Auckland stormed into the decider thanks to a 3-0 away win over Adelaide and a decisive 4-1 win overall.
7: We had the experience from last season. We learned from it. You know, we wanted to remain calm coming into the game as well. We didn't want to get, you know, too excited about it because then we don't perform at a good level. But the boys, you can see they were up for it.
3: The Highlanders' hopes of making the Super Rugby playoffs are all but over following a 42-12 loss to the Chiefs in Hamilton. But coach Jamie Joseph says he's still proud of his team's never-say-die attitude. That's sport. I'm Sandy Hodge.
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8: Good afternoon. A nice fine day with southeasterlies. High of 17, 3 overnight. Fine again tomorrow. A few showers developing in the east in the afternoon and evening. Marine forecast, southerly 10 knots, easterly swell. 1 metre easing to half a metre or less. 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

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In 4 minutes, local news in review with John Free and the team from Jenny and Holmes, Hauraki, Coromandel, Whitetown. 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
1: This is CFM's Week in News Review. A significant week it was for three Hauraki iwi, with treaty settlement bills being read for the third and final time in Parliament. Ngāti Rahuri Tumutumu, Ngāti Tara Tokunui and Ngāti Hei were all part of what Treaty Negotiations Minister Paul Goldsmith described as a settlement which was long overdue and recognised the Crown had severely wronged the iwi. Work got underway on replacing State Highway 25's Tairua-Pepe Bridge this week before full construction starts next month. Progress on the establishment of a Graduate School of Medicine Clinical Learning Centre being established in Thames. The University of Waikato Vice-Chancellor Professor Neil Quigley named Thames as one of four Waikato locations to host centres. Reactions this week from local councils following last week's surprise government call for potential amalgamations. Hauraki's Mayor Toby Adams was joined by the Chief Executive David Spears, the pair saying decisions made about local services were shaped by local knowledge. Thames Coromandel Mayor Peter Revel said his council was already looking at its options and wanting to engage meaningfully with communities in developing their approach. Shaping the Coromandel Peninsula for the next generation is the name which has been given to the new spatial planning exercise. The Council's Planning and Regulatory Committee gave its backing to the spatial planning work. Staff advising a decision on the planned scope and options would be known by the end of the year. Members of the newly created Hauraki Land Drainage Committee had their positions ratified by their district council. Councillor Neil Gray will chair the committee, with Councillor Stephen Croymans being his deputy. The committee will oversee land drainage operations on the Hauraki Plains and around Pairua. The establishment of improved soft plastic recycling across three foodstuff sites on the Coromandel Peninsula is being hailed as a world first. Launched this week at New World Whitianga and Whangamata, along with Pack and Save and Thames, the recycling units provide a highly efficient option through new unique compactors. The Whangamata Library will reopen at a temporary location after King's Birthday weekend. Library Committee Chairperson Jackie James confirmed a premise on the corner of Port and Hutt Roads as the venue where library services will now be provided. A second attempt is being made to get members' approval for a major redevelopment of the Pawanui Club. A 20-year strategy which involves selling sections on the club's golf course missed membership support earlier this year, but now the board members are trying again. A special general meeting is being held on King's Birthday weekend. Jenny and Holmes is ready to build your Coromandel Peninsula dream home. I'm John Freer for Coromandel CFM.
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3: Iris Kennedy was postmistress at Whangamata from 1944 to 1951. Her house was situated where the Catholic Church is now. New Zealand Post built a large room on the side of the house and called it the Whangamata Post Office. This site was very central before the causeway went in, as it was opposite the school and right on the intersection for people travelling north to Opotiri and Tairua, or straight ahead to the port. The daily passenger bus brought the mail, also bread and stores that had been ordered by residents to be picked up later. Iris also stocked a few staple food items to help people out. As well as all the usual duties of a postmistress, some people needed help filling out forms, wills, licences and other legal documentation. No one was ever turned away. If Iris didn't know how to do it, she found out. Discretion was also a top priority, and people knew she could be spoken to in complete confidence. Iris would often be found in the post office after hours, catching up on anything that needed to be done, despite her pay packet covering only the hours 9 to 5.
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0: Bruno Mars, I Just Might, Coromandel CFM, getting behind Youth Week, which is this week. 2026 official launch of TRAP is happening today at the Thames Rangatahi Advisory Panel. It's on now at Pirate Park in Thames until 2 this afternoon. Some really, really cool activities and some beautiful kai available as well. So cruise along. Gorgeous day for it, isn't it? Going to get a little chilly tonight, down to 3. 3 minutes away from some great music, actually. We've got a double dose of Kiwi music from The Herbs coming your way shortly.
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4: There's no shortage of downpipes or spouting at Placemakers Thames. Marley's 65mm downpipe 3m length is just $32.20. And the Marley Stormcloud spouting in 5m lengths are only $90.85 each. Placemakers Thames has a couple of glowing specials that will light you up for the month of May. The Amped Worklight 500W halogen, only $29.99. And the Amped Rechargeable LED 20W is only $69.99. 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
3: In this update, another mistrial in the latest rape case against disgraced Hollywood movie mogul Harvey Weinstein, with the New York jury unable to reach a verdict. The BBC's Lewis Vaughan-Jones says this is the third time this case against the 74-year-old, who is in jail for other charges, has been considered by a jury.
4: The month-long trial was centred around whether Weinstein raped aspiring actress Jessica Mann in a hotel room more than a decade ago.
3: The Manhattan District Attorney says prosecutors are discussing whether to try again in court. The outbreak of a strain of Ebola, which doesn't have a vaccine, has killed 65 people in the Democratic Republic of Congo. The BBC reports there are 246 confirmed cases, mainly centred around gold mining towns in the DRC's Eastern Ituri province. BBC correspondent in the capital, Kinshasa, Emery Makumino, says it's spreading through dense urban areas where lots of people are on the move.
5: Security issues in the region and gaps in infectious control are also complicating efforts to trace contacts.
3: That's news.
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3: In sport, a tough course is making low scores difficult at the PGA Championship in Pennsylvania. But Kiwis Daniel Hillier and Ryan Fox are both even par after the second round, just four shots off the pace. Coach Steve Corica reckons last season's heartbreak provided valuable lessons to help spur Auckland FC to a maiden A-League grand final. The Black Knights were knocked out at the semi-final stage in their debut season. But second time around, Auckland stormed into the decider thanks to a 3-0 away win over Adelaide and a decisive 4-1 win overall.
9: We had the experience from last season. We learned from it. You know, we wanted to remain calm coming into the game as well. We didn't want to get, you know, too excited about it because then we don't perform at a good level. But the boys, you can see they were up for it.
3: That's sport. I'm Sandy Hodge.
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10: Fine and southeasterly today with highs of 17, overnight a low of 3. Out on the water now, southeast 10 knots, rising to 15 knots, changing southerly 10 knots for a time throughout the afternoon. Southeast rising to 20 knots for a time in the evening. Sea becoming moderate for a time this evening as well. Fine. Easterly swell of 1 metre, easing to half a metre or less.

Uncle Cracker on the Coromandel CFM. That is Drift Away, playing the best music variety. On the way next, Talking Heads. But right now, a bit of Sting. This is If I Ever Lose My Faith in You on CFM.

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0: Talking Heads and Psycho Killer on the Coromandel's CFM Sting. Before that one, Supertramp, Roxanne on the way next, right after these messages.
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Thank you very much. Supertramp, it's raining again on the Coromandel's CFM 95.1, 94.0 and online anywhere at cfm.co.nz. Ed Sheeran on the way next. But right now, a bit of Roxette. Hello.

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1: Later in the year, save the date and join in for it showcasing some brilliance, some business brilliance. There we go, tongue twister. The Claymark Hauraki Coromandel Business Awards are set for the 15th of October at the Thames War Memorial Civic Centre. It's a biennial event and it's your chance to recognise and celebrate the incredible businesses that make, you know, our region thrive, bringing over 150 local business people together for an unforgettable evening. Celebrating excellence requires some backing from equally brilliant businesses as well. And sponsorship is an excellent way to gain some exposure for your business, have a night out with some industry leaders and important people in the community, and support and celebrate some fellow businesses in the community as well. If you're interested in being a sponsor, you can contact TCDC, Thames Coromandel District Council, ask to speak to Lisa Church and help celebrate the businesses that make the Hauraki Coromandel thrive.

0: One Republic, Stop and Stare on the Coromandel CFM. Yes, owner of A Lonely Heart before that one. May is New Zealand Music Month, and of course we are celebrating New Zealand Music Month here on the Coromandel's CFM. All through the month, in fact, we're going to be doing where we play two Kiwi songs from the same artist in a row. And towards the end of the month, we've got a big day planned. Here's all the details and how you can get involved.
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Tim Finn on the Coromandel CFM. That's How Am I Gonna Sleep? Cranberries before that one. Coming up to news, sport and weather at 2 p.m. Helping us get there. This is a bit of Justin Timberlake. What goes around on CFM?

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3: In this update, a much clearer picture of the country's impending NCEA qualification replacement is emerging. Education Minister Erica Stanford announced the shake-up in March, today confirming the new system will be comprised of a compulsory literature and numeracy foundational award, a Year 12 New Zealand Certificate of Education and Year 13 New Zealand Advanced Certificate of Education. Stanford says Year 12 and 13s will study at least five subjects a year, with a minimum of three subjects required to achieve the certificate. Emily Ansell reports.
4: The certificates themselves will clearly show how many subjects are passed, with grades also displayed. Stanford says the new six-point grading scale from A plus to E will be easier for everyone to understand. She says today's Year 9s will be the first to start progressing through these changes.
3: The outbreak of a strain of Ebola, which doesn't have a vaccine, has killed 65 people in the Democratic Republic of Congo. The BBC reports there are 246 confirmed cases, mainly centred around gold mining towns in the DRC's Eastern Ituri province. That's news.
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3: In sport, Melbourne City captain Rebecca Stott believes Bev Priestman has been a key driver in the Wellington Women's Phoenix record-breaking season. The Kiwi rival is hoping to snatch up a second major title with her Australian side in their grand final against the Phoenix tonight. Stott says Priestman has helped turn the Phoenix into a formidable side.
8: This isn't her first rodeo. She's won an Olympic gold medal, so she's obviously a very good coach, and I think just watching the next play, you can tell that she's got them well drilled.
3: The New Zealand under-20 women's football team have been drawn in a difficult pool for September's FIFA under-20 World Cup in Poland. The fledgling Ferns will tackle Japan, the United States and Italy in group play, the Americans being three-time champions and the Japanese two-time champs. That's sport. I'm Sandy Hodge.
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11: Fine and southeasterly today with highs of 17, overnight a low of 3. Out on the water now, southeast 10 knots, rising to 15 knots, changing southerly 10 knots for a time throughout the afternoon. Southeast rising to 20 knots for a time in the evening. Sea becoming moderate for a time this evening as well. Fine, easterly swell of 1 metre, easing to half a metre or less.

Daniel Powder, that is Bad Day on the Coromandel CFM Survivor, kicking off our 2 o'clock hour. Rowdy's Rose, some local music on the way next. But right now, Alanis Morissette, this is Thank You on CFM.

0: Rowdy's Rose moved in my mind on the Coromandel. Stephen Melanis Morris, Sit and Thank You before that. Hey, if you're an artist and you live in the Coromandel Peninsula or Hauraki Plains and you make music of any kind, send us an email, hello@cfm.co.nz. We'd love to hear from you, just like Rowdy's Rose. Get in contact with us, must have been maybe 4 years ago now. And they make some great music. So yeah, if you know someone or if you are an artist, yeah, reach out to us. We'd love to hear from you. The Bee Gees on the way next.
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0: from the late Avicii, that is Wake Me Up on the Coromandel's CFM, and the Mockers, One Black Friday. Before that, live and local on the Coromandel's CFM with Sam here this afternoon. I've got Tina Arena and Tiki Tane coming up next.
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3: In this update, current Year 9 students will be the first to try out NCEA's replacement, the details of which have been officially confirmed today. From 2028, the new qualifications for Year 12 and 13 will be called the New Zealand Certificate of Education and the New Zealand Advanced Certificate of Education. A new Literacy and Numeracy Foundational Award, benchmarked at Year 11, will be required to pass. Emily Ansell reports.
4: Education Minister Erica Stanford says students will have to study at least 5 subjects each year, with a minimum of 3 required to achieve the qualification. A 6-point grading system from A plus to E is also being introduced. Stanford says there will be internal assessments and an exam for each subject, with science becoming compulsory alongside English and maths for Year 11.
3: A New York judge has declared the latest Harvey Weinstein rape case a mistrial, but BBC reports a jury was deadlocked and unable to reach a verdict. It's the third time a jury has considered this case against the 74-year-old. That's news.
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0: spoke with All Blacks selector Sir Graham Henry and assistant coach Neil Barnes as they dropped into a training session this week. But Segner's not looking beyond Super Rugby Pacific.
1: Yeah, there's a bit of chat about that out there, but to be fully honest with you, I'm not focused on that. I'm focused on the Blues and on the game this weekend and win a championship here because I love this team, I love this region, and I think we owe it to each other as well.
0: The Wellington Phoenix women have a chance to rewrite the history books tonight as they take on Melbourne City in the Ninja A-League final. It's also the first time the team will feature in a grand final since the club's establishment 5 years ago. That's sport. I'm Sandy Hodge.
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3: Fine and southeasterly today with highs of 17, overnight a low of 3. Out on the water now, southeast 10 knots, rising to 15 knots, changing southerly 10 knots for a time throughout the afternoon. Southeast rising to 20 knots for a time in the evening. Sea becoming moderate for a time this evening as well. Fine, easterly swell of 1 metre, easing to half a metre or less.

0: 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Thanks to Philip Hart, Chartered Accountant, on the Coromandel CFM.
1: Time for a new groovy one from Taipati. I love this. This is Stop and Steer on CFM.

Grayson Hugh, Talk It Over on the Coromandels. CFM Mamma Mia before that one. On the way next, I'm going to be talking over some CFM commission notices with you. Right now, Deep Blue Something, Breakfast at Tiffany's on CFM.

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1: 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I like that. Spot prizes as well. Funds raised from this event will go towards supporting Breast Cancer Foundation New Zealand. Tickets are $60 and they've only got 80 spots in total, which I imagine a bunch of those might have already gone. So if you want to get involved, don't delay. 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

0: And Grandma, keeping your head up on the Coromandel's CFM, and you two, Angel of Harlem. Before that one, Foo Fighters, John Stevens, coming up right after these messages.
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John Stevens, that's Montego Bay on the Coromandel's CFM. Hey, that's it from me today. I'll catch you again tomorrow morning from 8 a.m. So until then, have a good rest of your afternoon. I'm off to do some housework. I think the lawns need a mow as well. Getting wild on the way next. I'll leave you with Rob Thomas. It's Lonely No More on

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3: In this update, the Education Minister says new secondary school subjects reflect the modern world, support critical thinking and open up career pathways. Erica Stanford has announced today the new school qualification system starting in 2028 will require a compulsory literature and numeracy foundation award. It will also create a Year 12 New Zealand Certificate of Education and Year 13 New Zealand Advanced Certificate of Education. Stanford says the new qualification is an internationally benchmarked system developed by subject experts.
4: And they include amazing new subjects like advanced mathematics, civics, politics and philosophy, journalism, media and communication, statistics and data science and primary industry.
3: Locals in Pegasus, north of Christchurch, are shocked that their town's golf course will be carved up for housing. The 18-hole course has been bought by developer Wolfbrook Property, who plan to rezone the land to build homes. The course had been shut since early March after its previous owners went into liquidation, but locals had still been playing there and paying for a greenkeeper. That's news.
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3: In sport, Rashan Ravindra has ended his time in the India Premier League early in order to prepare for the Black Caps tour of England. The 27-year-old had signed a deal worth over $380,000 with the Kolkata Knight Riders, but is yet to play a game this season. With his side on the verge of missing the finals, Ravindra will return to New Zealand before the Black Caps leave for Ireland and the UK later this month. The Detroit Pistons have dominated the Cleveland Cavaliers 115-94 in Game 6 of their Eastern Conference Series. They are tied 3-all with the winner to verse the New York Knicks in the Conference Finals. At the PGA Championship in Pennsylvania, Kiwis Daniel Hillier and Ryan Fox are both even par after the second round, just 4 shots off the pace. That's sport. I'm Sandy Hodge.
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0: Good afternoon. It's fine today with light winds and southeasterlies. It's a high of 17 degrees with an overnight low of 7.

Coromandel's best music variety at CFM, filter with their 1999 single, Take a Picture. Before that, Blondie kicking off the hour. Hey, this is Ruby on your Saturday afternoon. Hope you're having a fantastic weekend so far. Blue sky everywhere. We love those days. We've got New Zealand's Omega Levine coming up with their new single. Right now, though, it's George Michael, Too Funky, on CFM.

It's Cora Mandel's best music variety at CFM, New Zealand's Omega Levine, with his single released in April of this year, All Things New. Of course, he was former Parachute Band frontman, drawing in crowds of about 80,000, stepped back due to personal reasons, but now he's back with his new single, and we can't wait to hear the rest. Celebrating New Zealand Music Month here at Cora Mandel's CFM. Hey, Christina Aguilera is coming up with a song from the 90s, what I think to believe was her debut song. So all you 90s kids out there are definitely going to have some flashbacks. Right now, though, it's Toto. Hold the line, CFM.

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1: 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Hey, we're heading back to the music now, celebrating New Zealand's Music Month with a double dose. And up first, it's one of my absolute faves. It's Dee Dee Smash, Wailing on Coromandel CFM, New Zealand Music Month's double dose.

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0: Coromandel CFM. Dee Dee Smash taking us back to 1983 with Outlook for Thursday. That ends up our double dose thanks to New Zealand Music Month and CFM. Dee Dee Smash, of course, fronted by Dave Dobbin, who I've had the pleasure of meeting when he played at the Thames Civic Theatre. Lovely man. We're heading back to the music very shortly. It's another debut single from the 90s. It's Avril Lavigne. See if you can guess that one. That's up next on CFM.
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LCFM, Phil Collins taking us back to the 80s with Susu Seto. Always wondered what that name meant. You know me, I went deep diving onto the internet. Not that hard, Google finds everything. It's a made up word, it's not real. Collins improvised it when he was listening to a drum machine beat and just blurted out the syllables. He originally wanted to replace the nonsense word with a real word or a girl's name or something like that to fit into the song, but he couldn't find anything better than that, so he kept it. And I love that story. Hey, we've got the news, sport and weather coming up very shortly at 5 o'clock. Clemmie Fisher is still to come, but right now it's New Zealand Music Month, celebrating with At Ease and Arahana, Getting Stronger.

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3: In this update, the government says its new secondary school qualifications are rigorous and aspirational. The replacement certificates for NCEA will require senior students to pass 3 out of 5 subjects each year. They'll also be marked A plus to E and need a compulsory literature and numeracy foundation award. Locals in Pegasus, north of Christchurch, are shocked about losing their golf course. The 18-hole course has been bought by developer Wolfbrook Property, who plan to build homes. Pegasus Residents Group President Matt James says they thought whoever bought it would keep it as a golf course. The US president is adamant the war on Iran is worth the squeeze of higher oil prices so long as Tehran does not have nuclear weapons. President Trump says it's a matter of short-term pain for long-term gain. A reminder for Aucklanders to turn their LED lights off at night to help Cook's petrels make their annual journey between breeding grounds and the ocean. The petrels are being drawn off course by the city's brightness, stranding on streets and construction sites. That's news.
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3: In sport, Hurricanes halfback Ere Enare says he gets just as excited as the fans when he sees a flowing back line moving from his teammates in yellow. Enare has the reins of the Hurricanes' attack against the Blues tonight with Cam Roygaard injured. He's looking forward to unleashing the form attack of the competition.
5: We really pride ourselves on expressing our individual talents, but being able to contain that within our shape, it's an exciting license that we've got as backs in this team to be able to express ourselves. Once we break down defences, then we can start to show a bit of flavour.
3: The Detroit Pistons have dominated the Cleveland Cavaliers 115-94 in Game 6 in their Eastern Conference semifinal, tied 3-all. And the San Antonio Spurs have beaten the Minnesota Timberwolves, advancing to the Western Conference Finals. That's sport. I'm Joe Gilfillan.
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0: It's fine today with light winds and southeasterlies, a high of 17 degrees with an overnight low of 7.

Cora Mandel's CFM, Uncle Cracker with Follow Me, released in the year 2000. Originally born Matthew Schaefer, he met Kid Rock in 1987 and was his DJ and turntablist before he released that debut single of Follow Me. And despite being a massive success, the song was initially mocked by Kid Rock, who thought it sounded too poppy, but I think Uncle Cracker got the last laugh. Hey, we're heading back to the music. It's Bon Jovi, Bed of Roses on CFM.

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0: 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So that was just fantastic. 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

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And I tell my grandparents, who had a little bit of a hard time finding the app, they listen to me all the way over in the Hawke's Bay. I always tell them, just remember, it's the fish with the headphones. Very easy to find. Hey, we're heading back to the music. David Guetta, One Republic are coming up, as well as what's happening in and around the Coromandel Peninsula. Our community notices are also on the way. But right now, it's Shanice, I Love Your Smile on

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1: 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It's Pawanui Pink Ribbon Weekend. 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Then on the Sunday the 24th, it's live music and raffles at the Cabana Kitchen and Bar. Sounds like a fabulous weekend celebrating Pink Ribbon Weekend at Pawanui. That's it for the community notices. Diana Ross coming up with a classic on CFM.

0: It's Cora Mandel's Best Music Variety at CFM. Jack Johnson with his 2005 single Sitting, Waiting and Wishing. No deep meaning behind the song. You said he wrote it simply to see if he could intentionally write something with a quick, challenging chord progression. I love it when they challenge themselves. Just because the word wishing is in the title, I'm also going to say a big happy birthday to Ruth from Matarangi. It's her birthday today, from your lovely grandkids, Case and Kane. So happy birthday, Ruth, and I hope you have a fabulous day. Hey, we're heading back to the music very shortly with the trio we knew we needed. It's Bryan Adams, Rod Stewart and Sting coming up on CFM.
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best music variety at CFM, New Zealand's Split Ends with their 1983 single, Straight Old Line. Hey, we've got the news, sport and weather coming up very shortly at 6 o'clock. Toto is still to come, but right now, I guess it was a comeback song, wasn't it? But I do remember it was huge. It's Kylie Minogue.

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3: In this update, a new skills group paper says too many school leavers are left without structured routes into work or training. Less than a third go on to degree level study. It says schools need to offer more vocational tasters so students better understand options beyond university. The US president says US and Nigerian forces have killed the second in command of ISIS, Abu Bilal al-Minuki. Donald Trump says the forces carried out a complex mission to eliminate the most active terrorist in the world. Ukraine President Volodymyr Zelensky has promised retribution against Russia after laying red roses at the rubble of a Kyiv apartment building. It's where a Russian missile strike killed 24 people, including three children. This happened during Russia's heaviest bombardment of Kyiv so far this year. The government signed a new regional deal with its councils, focusing on transport, social infrastructure, land and housing development, and export growth. Western Bay of Plenty Mayor James Denyer says they'll now have a lot more confidence around projects. That's news.
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3: In sport, Wellington Women's Phoenix player Mackenzie Barry has given credit to coach Bev Priestman ahead of their grand final match against Melbourne City tonight. Barry endorses her influence on the team.
6: Bev's been a huge asset to the club. She's the best coach that I've ever met and I've ever been coached by. Her attention to detail and her player management is amazing, and you can see how the group plays together and comes together on the field, and that's led by Bev.
3: The showdown begins at Melbourne's Amy Park shortly at 6:15. The two New Zealanders are flying at golf's second major of the year. A tough course is making low scores difficult at the PGA Championship in Pennsylvania, but Daniel Hillier and Ryan Fox are both even par after the second round, currently just four shots off the pace. That's sport. I'm Joe Gilfillan.
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0: Good evening. It's fine with light winds and southeasterlies, a high of 17 degrees with an overnight low of 7 degrees.

It's Cora Mandel's This Music Variety at CFM and Snow Patrol. Beautiful song there, Chasing Cars. Before that, we had Billy Ocean kicking off the hour. Hey, this is Ruby on your Saturday evening. Hope you're having a nice weekend so far. We've got Mirage coming up, but right now it's Wilson Phillips. It's the sing-along we all love. It's Hold On Cora Mandel's CFM.

the chorus, which is driving my husband nuts. Of course, it is winter now. Have a moment before you get stuck into winter sport. Gradually increase training intensity and contact training and spend time working on core strength and balance. It's not just for sports as well. Playing sports, my son's reffing this year, and he came home the other day saying he'd sort of hurt his legs running around, you know, doing all the reffing stuff that they do. So, you know, for every sort of thing that you're doing, have a think about it and follow the Safer Coromandel Facebook page for more tips from ACC. We're heading back to the music with Hot Chocolate. Everyone's a winner on CFM.

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2: 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It's a specialised music-based movement program designed to improve daily function, balance and mobility through physiotherapy integrated dance exercises. Roughly 13 to 14,000 New Zealanders suffer from Parkinson's disease. They welcome anyone who may have Parkinson's and all their carers and family to come along and join them. That's at the Tataru Village in the Community Hall every Monday from 4 to 5 with just a $2 koha. That's it for Community Notices. We're heading back to the music very shortly. The Swingers are coming up on CFM.

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Carmel, CFM and Shannon, let the music play. Hey, that's it for me. I'm off. Have a fantastic rest of your weekend. Hope you enjoy it. We've got the news, sport and weather coming up very shortly at 7 o'clock. I'm going to call it the anthem from Shania Twain is also on the way, as well as Midnight Oil. But right now, it's the Babysitter's Circus. Everything's going to be all right on Coromandel CFM. Have a great weekend.

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1: Good evening. It's 3 overnight tonight. A bit chilly. Fine tomorrow with a few showers developing in the east in the afternoon and evening. Also southeasterlies. Marine forecast now southeast 15 knots, easterly swell 1 metre.

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1: A bit of a chilly 3 overnight tonight. Fine tomorrow though. A few showers developing in the east in the afternoon and evening with southeasterlies. Marine forecast southeast 15 knots, easterly swell 1 metre. You're up to date on Coromandel CFM. 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
1: Good evening. 3 overnight tonight. Nice fine day tomorrow, though. A few showers developing in the east in the afternoon and evening. Also southeasterlies. Marine forecast, southeast 15 knots, easterly swell 1 metre.
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1: A bit of a chilly 3 overnight tonight, but a nice fine Sunday forecast. A few showers developing in the east though in the afternoon and evening with southeasterlies. Marine forecast southeast 15 knots, easterly swell 1 metre. You're up to date on Coromandel's CFM. Good evening.

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1: Good evening. 3 overnight tonight, fine tomorrow. A few showers developing in the east in the afternoon and evening with southeasterlies. Looking at the marine forecast now, southeast 15 knots, easterly swell 1 metre.
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3: In this update, former UK Health Secretary Wes Streeting has confirmed he will stand in any Labour leadership contest to replace Prime Minister Sir Keir Starmer. Earlier this week, Streeting resigned from his role as Health Secretary. It follows growing pressure on Keir Starmer to stand down as Prime Minister following disastrous local election results for Labour a week ago. No formal leadership challenge has been triggered. A teachers' union says more resources are needed to bring in new secondary qualifications. The government's announced NCEA would be replaced by the New Zealand Certificate of Education at Year 12 and the New Zealand Advanced Certificate of Education at Year 13. The new qualifications will see a grading scale from A+ to E for every subject. It will also make science a requirement for Year 11 students from 2028. PPTA President Chris Abercrombie says a lot needs to happen to make these changes.
4: We don't have enough science labs. We don't have enough science teachers. It is simple as that. It would be really interesting to see what's going to happen in the next 18 months to change that. I'm not confident that's going to happen in that time frame.
3: And ACT Deputy Leader Brooke Van Velden has announced she's having a baby. In March, the Tamaki MP revealed she won't be standing at this year's election, leaving Parliament this year. She told the Herald, while she knew she was pregnant at the time, it's not the reason she is standing down. Van Velden says her due date, ironically, is within days of the election on November the 7th.
5: It does seem like it was meant to be in some ways. So while all my other colleagues will be really excited to know what the results are on election night, I'll be getting really excited for something else.
3: That's news.
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3: Sport, and Auckland FC will host the grand final in football's Men's A-League. Sydney FC have clinched the other spot in the title decider after going to Newcastle and pipping top qualifiers the Jets 4-2 on penalties in League 2 of their semi-final. Meanwhile, Manchester City have lifted the FA Cup with a 1-0 win over Chelsea in the final at Wembley. Expectations exceeded for coach Clark Laidlaw as the Hurricanes ended their 5-year losing streak at Eden Park with a convincing 47-24 Super Rugby win over the Blues. The Force edged the Reds 19-14 in Perth, meanwhile, to keep their faint playoff hopes alive. And the Storm have eased to a 34-8 Magic Round win over the Eels in League's NRL. That's sport. I'm Diana Vesic.
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8: CFM, good morning, 6:05. Weather for today. Whitianga, first of all, we've got cloudy periods and a few showers, mainly this afternoon and evening, and southeasterly winds. Back to a brand new week tomorrow with mainly fine weather, chance of a shower before dawn and southeasterly winds. Look to Tuesday, mainly fine weather, chance of a shower in the morning and southeasterlies. And for Wednesday, mainly fine, chance of a shower until the evening and easterly winds. And overnight low of 9 degrees and a high of 17 degrees at today. Thames, good morning. A fine start today. It got some cloudy periods this afternoon and a chance of a shower and light winds. Looking pretty good for tomorrow. Fine weather, southeasterly winds. More fine weather on Tuesday and expect those southeasterly winds to die up by the afternoon. And a mainly fine day on Wednesday. There is a chance of a shower though until the evening and easterlies developing during the morning. And overnight low of 4 degrees and a high of 17 degrees at today. The marine forecast today for Colville, first of all, southeast of 20 knots, sea moderate, southeast swell 1 metre, fair visibility and showers. And for Monday, southeast 20 knots, moderate easterly swell. Looking at the sea for plenty today, southeast 20 knots, sea moderate, easterly swell 1 metre offshore, fair visibility and evening showers. And for Monday, southeast 15 knots. You're up to date with the latest in news, sport, weather and information. Good morning.

It's 12 past 6. Good morning. Your local radio station, the Coromandel CFM. He's waiting for the world to change. It's John Mayo. Coming up around about 6:30, the latest in CFM and local news with Jenny and Holmes. And a little later on this morning, we've got our celebration calls around about 8:20. If you know somebody celebrating a birthday, anniversary, or anything worth celebrating, head on over to our website, cfm.co.nz/celebrations, and give us the details. We'll make that special person's day that little bit more special. You can also do so on the CFM app. Olivia Dean now here at CFM.

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Saturday Breakfast with Alex on the Coromandel CFM. Smokey Robinson being with you, 6:25. Our local news on the way shortly. Thanks to the team at Ginny and Holmes. Got some Tom Petty on the way shortly. And a great one from the Thompson Twins taking us back to the 1980s. 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
1: This is CFM's Week in News Review. A significant week it was for three Hauraki iwi, with treaty settlement bills being read for the third and final time in Parliament. Ngāti Rahuri Tumutumu, Ngāti Tara Tukanui and Ngāti Hei were all part of what Treaty Negotiations Minister Paul Goldsmith described as a settlement which was long overdue and recognised the Crown had severely wronged the iwi. Work got underway on replacing State Highway 25's Tairua-Pepe Bridge this week before full construction starts next month. Progress on the establishment of a Graduate School of Medicine Clinical Learning Centre being established in Thames. The University of Waikato Vice-Chancellor Professor Neil Quigley named Thames as one of four Waikato locations to host centres. Reactions this week from local councils following last week's surprise government call for potential amalgamations. Hauraki's Mayor Toby Adams was joined by the Chief Executive David Spears, the pair saying decisions made about local services were shaped

0: options would be known by the end of the year. Members of the newly created Hauraki Land Drainage Committee had their positions ratified by their district council. Councillor Neil Gray will chair the committee, with Councillor Stephen Croymans being his deputy. The committee will oversee land drainage operations on the Hauraki Plains and around Pairoa. The establishment of improved soft plastic recycling across three foodstuff sites on the Coromandel Peninsula is being hailed as a world first. Launched this week at New World Whitianga and Whangamata, along with Pack and Save and Thames, the recycling units provide a highly efficient option through new unique compactors. The Whangamata Library will reopen at a temporary location after King's Birthday weekend. Library Committee Chairperson Jackie James confirmed a premise on the corner of Port and Hutt Roads as the venue where library services will now be provided. A second attempt is being made to get members' approval for a major redevelopment of the Pawanui Club. A 20-year strategy which involves selling sections on the club's golf course missed membership support earlier this year, but now the board members are trying again. A special general meeting is being held on King's Birthday weekend. Jenny and Holmes is ready to build your Coromandel Peninsula dream home. I'm John Freer for Coromandel CFM.
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1: Couple events to take note of. 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So an all-day event happening at the Pyro War Memorial Hall. That is CFM Community Notices. Thanks to Smart Bins. For more information on what's happening here on the Coromandel and of course in your community, head on over to our website cfm.co.nz and check out

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It's a few minutes away from 7 o'clock. New sport, weather, information coming your way at 7 o'clock. 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In the meantime, from Hall & Oates, your kiss is on my list here at CFM. Good morning to you.

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3: This update. Former UK Health Secretary Wes Streeting says Prime Minister Sir Keir Starmer should set out a timetable for a Labour leadership contest. Streeting has confirmed he will stand in any leadership contest to replace Starmer. It follows heavy Labour local election losses, with the hard-right Reform UK party, led by Nigel Farage, making huge gains. Streeting says he'd stand if a formal contest is triggered.
4: I think the voters have sent us a really clear message, and I think it would be good for the Labour Party to show that we've noticed.
3: The Education Minister says the new secondary schools qualifications are achievable and aspirational. The government's announced NCEA will be replaced by the New Zealand Certificate of Education at Year 12 and the New Zealand Advanced Certificate of Education at Year 13. Erica Stanford says students will get the best knowledge and skills in each subject, no matter what school they go to.
5: Gone are the days of pick and mix from random credits to put together to make a subject. It will now be a nationally consistent curriculum, deep subject learning.
3: Overseas, and it's reported 80 people have now died in a new Ebola outbreak in the Democratic Republic of Congo. So far, there have been 246 suspected cases. And a man has driven into a group of pedestrians in Modena in Italy, injuring 8 people. Witnesses say the car suddenly accelerated and believe it was going at least 100 kilometres an hour, sending people flying. The BBC reports that Modena's mayor said the man deliberately drove the car on the pavement before stepping out, holding a knife. He's now in police custody. That's news.
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3: The sport, and the White Ferns have earned a one-all draw in their one-day international cricket series against England. They've prevailed by 17 runs via the Duckworth-Lewis method in a rain-affected third and final match at Cardiff's Sophia Gardens. Chasing 184 from 33 overs, New Zealand was 141 for 4 when the rain forced the players from the field. A stunning back-heeled goal from Antoine Simonnier has earned Manchester City a 1-0 win over Chelsea in the final of football's FA Cup. Meanwhile, Auckland FC will host Sydney FC in next Saturday's Men's A-League Grand Final after Sydney pipped top qualifiers Newcastle on penalties in the second leg of their semi. That is sport. I'm Diana Vesic.
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8: Well, it looks like we're in for a bit of a cloudy Sunday today, Whitianga, and a few showers mainly this afternoon and evening, and southeasterly winds. Fighting up tomorrow, although there is a chance of a shower before dawn and southeasterly winds. A mainly fine day on Tuesday. There is a chance of showers once again during the morning and southeasterly winds. Mainly fine on Wednesday. Chance of a shower until the evening and easterly winds. And overnight low of 9 degrees and a high of 17 degrees at today. Thames, good morning. A fine start today. Then a little bit cloudy this afternoon and with a chance of a shower and light winds. I look to next week, Monday, fine. Southeasterlies fine on Tuesday. Southeasterlies dying out in the afternoon. And for Wednesday, mainly fine weather. Chance of a shower until the evening and easterlies developing during the morning. 4 degrees our low and a high of 17 degrees at today. The marine forecast for Colville today, we've got a southeast 20 knots, a sea moderate, southeast swell 1 metre. Fair visibility and showers Monday. Southeast 20 knots, moderate easterly swell. Out to sea plenty today. Southeast 20 knots, sea moderate easterly swell 1 metre offshore. Fair visibility and evening showers. And for Monday, southeast 15 knots. You're up to date. Good morning.

Kate Pearson from B52's fame, teaming up with the boys from REM, singing about those shiny, happy people from a few years back. Good morning, it's your local radio station, the Coromandel CFM. Sunday breakfast with Alex. Music from 6:60 coming up in just a second. Well, if you look at the temperatures these days, overnight low temperatures going into the single digits, which means one thing: winter is definitely right around the corner. We'll be here before we know it. And if you're going to be doing some DIY around the home or maybe around the batch this winter, well, just have a quick little moment here, okay? Find better ways to lift heavy items. 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I can tell by the look in your eyes that the storm's coming back again.

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1: 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This is the Coromandel CFM Sunday Breakfast with Alex. Good morning. On the way shortly, music from George Michael and Dave Dobbin. Wrapping up my part of the morning, thank you very much for your company over the breakfast table. And I will see you tomorrow night from 7 o'clock here at CFM.
2: 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Still New Zealand Music Month with The Swingers. 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
3: In this update, a teachers' union believes new secondary school qualifications are a wild overcorrection. The government's announced students will need to obtain a foundational literacy and numeracy award at Year 11 before going on to pass Year 12 and 13. Year 12 and 13 students will need to study at least five subjects a year with internal assessments and an exam component. PPTA President Chris Abercrombie says it's moving away from a system which accommodates for student differences to a one-size-fits-all approach.
4: We knew NCA needed changes. We were already on that change before this government arrived. This feels like really throwing the baby out with the bathwater.
3: A give a little appeal for a Christchurch family devastated by this week's deadly house fire has already received more than $55,000 in donations. A 23-year-old mother and her 3-year-old daughter were killed in the Marahoe blaze, while 4 other children were hospitalised. The fire is not being treated as suspicious. The Give a Little page is still pending moderation. Potential disruption at the Auckland Writers' Festival tonight as Dame Jacinda Ardern makes an in-person appearance. Alternative media group Counterspin Media is planning a protest outside the event. Jacinda Ardern will be attending the festival to speak about her book, A Different Kind of Power. Police say they're aware of the event and will monitor and deal with any issues if they arise. Event organisers say there will be heightened security measures, including additional screening and scanning, and those who leave the venue during the event won't be readmitted. And Australian singer Delta Goodrum has reached the Eurovision Grand Final, which has just kicked off in Vienna in Austria. Broadcaster William Lee Adams says he sees it as a two-horse race between Finland and Australia. He says Delta's song Eclipse uses cosmic imagery to describe connection and alignment.
5: She rises from a piano on an elevator loaned from Beyonce, the Beyonce, and she goes into the sky. There's a sun behind her, and she looks like a Renaissance painting with a gold crown. It is beautiful.
3: That's news.
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3: The sport and smiles for the White Ferns cricketers on a grey and gloomy day in Cardiff. They've earned a one-all draw in their one-day series against England after winning a rain-affected third and final match by 17 runs via the Duckworth Lewis method. Yet another trophy for Manchester City and manager Pep Guardiola. They've lifted football's FA Cup for an eighth time after a 1-0 win over Chelsea in the final at Wembley. Meanwhile, Auckland FC will host Sydney FC in next Saturday's Men's A-League Grand Final. That is sport. I'm Diana Vesic.
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9: Cloudy periods today with the odd shower more frequent later in the afternoon and southeasterlies, a high of 17. Overnight, it's 4 degrees. Out on the water now, southeast 15 knots, rising to 20 knots this evening. Sea becoming moderate as well. Cloudy periods with some fair visibility and some showers, and an easterly swell easing to half a metre.

That's the calling on the Coromandel CFM. Wherever you will go, Alison Moway kicking off our 8 o'clock hour. Good morning, Sam here. Rock set on the way next. Right now, some of the latest from Ed Sheeran.

0: Roxette, Fading Like a Flower on the Coromandel CFM. Ed Sheeran and Camera before that one. Good morning. Playing the best music variety. If you'd like to slot a song in for a song request as well, cfm.co.nz is where you want to head for that one. Genesis, Johnny Nash on the way next.
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0: FM's Week in News Review. A significant week it was for Three Hauraki Iwi, with treaty settlement bills being read for the third and final time in Parliament. Ngāti Rahuri Tumutumu, Ngāti Tara Tokunui and Ngāti Hei were all part of what Treaty Negotiations Minister Paul Goldsmith described as a settlement which was long overdue and recognised the Crown had severely wronged the Iwi. Work got underway on replacing State Highway 25's Tairua-Pepe Bridge this week before full construction starts next month. Progress on the establishment of a Graduate School of Medicine Clinical Learning Centre being established in Thames. The University of Waikato Vice-Chancellor Professor Neil Quigley named Thames as one of four Waikato locations to host centres. Reactions this week from local councils following last week's surprise government call for potential amalgamations. Hauraki's Mayor Toby Adams was joined by the Chief Executive David Spears, the pair saying decisions made about local services were shaped by local knowledge. Thames Coromandel Mayor Peter Revels said his council was already looking at its options and wanting to engage meaningfully with communities in developing their approach. Shaping the Coromandel Peninsula for the next generation is the name which has been given to the new spatial planning exercise. The Council's Planning and Regulatory Committee gave its backing to the spatial planning work. Staff advising a decision on the planned scope and options would be known by the end of the year. Members of the newly created Hauraki Land Drainage Committee had their positions ratified by their district council. Councillor Neil Gray will chair the committee, with Councillor Stephen Croymans being his deputy. The committee will oversee land drainage operations on the Hauraki Plains and around Pairua. The establishment of improved soft plastic recycling across three foodstuff sites on the Coromandel Peninsula is being hailed as a world first. Launched this week at New World Whitianga and Whangamata, along with Pack and Save and Thames, the recycling units provide a highly efficient option through new unique compactors. The Whangamata Library will reopen at a temporary location after King's Birthday weekend. Library Committee Chairperson Jackie James confirmed a premise on the corner of Port and Hutt Roads as the venue where library services will now be provided. A second attempt is being made to get members' approval for a major redevelopment of the Pawanui Club. A 20-year strategy which involves selling sections on the club's golf course missed membership support earlier this year, but now the board members are trying again. A special general meeting is being held on King's Birthday weekend. Jenny and Holmes is ready to build your Coromandel Peninsula dream home. I'm John Freer for Coromandel CFM.
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1: Later in the year, save the date and join in for showcasing some brilliance, some business brilliance. There we go, tongue twister. The Claymark Hauraki Coromandel Business Awards are set for the 15th of October at the Thames War Memorial Civic Centre. It's a biennial event and it's your chance to recognise and celebrate the incredible businesses that make, you know, our region thrive, bringing over 150 local business people together for an unforgettable evening. Celebrating excellence requires some backing from equally brilliant businesses as well, and sponsorship is an excellent way to gain some exposure for your business, have a night out with some industry leaders and important people in the community, and support and celebrate some fellow businesses in the community as well. If you're interested in being a sponsor, you can contact TCDC, Thames Coromandel District Council, ask to speak to Lisa Church and help celebrate the businesses that make the Hauraki Coromandel thrive.

0: LAB Crazy Dream on the Coromandel's CFM. 95.1, 94.0, and online anywhere at cfm.co.nz. We are celebrating New Zealand Music Month here at CFM, of course, which means we are playing more Kiwi music than we normally do. We already play a whole lot, over 20%, but we're playing more this month, and at the end of the month, we're hosting a pretty cool little countdown for you. Here's the details.
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3: In this update, the Education Minister says the government has time to prepare for the introduction of new qualifications following the scrapping of NCEA. From 2028, the New Zealand Certificate of Education will be introduced for Year 12 and the New Zealand Advanced Certificate for Education for Year 13. Science will also be compulsory for those in Year 11. Critics say schools will struggle with staffing, but Erica Stanford says plans are in place.
4: We've got a few years before we get there. I have the tools up my sleeve, the bonding scheme, and also the on-site teacher training where I can make sure I'm surgically putting science teachers into where they need to be.
3: Overseas, and former UK Health Minister Wes Streeting says Britain needs a new and special relationship with the European Union. Streeting has put his hand up to stand in any Labour leadership contest and has challenged Prime Minister Sir Keir Starmer to set out a timetable for one. It follows heavy local election losses for Labour across England. Speaking at a Labour-affiliated conference, Streeting says the decision to leave the EU has been a catastrophic mistake.
5: It's left us less wealthy, less powerful, and less in control than at any point before the Industrial Revolution.
3: Back home, an ACT deputy leader, Brooke Van Velden, has announced she is pregnant. The Tāmaki MP in March revealed she would leave Parliament this year and won't be standing at the election. She told the Herald while she knew she was pregnant at the time, it is not the reason she is standing down. Van Velden says her due date, ironically, is within days of the election on November 7th. A conservation project has reached a milestone for translocating our national icon, the kiwi. More than 800 birds have been successfully moved from Waikato's sanctuary mountain, Maunga Tauriri, in just 4 years. Save the Kiwi Chief Executive, Michelle Impey, says it represents one of the largest bird translocation projects in the world.
6: It's an enormous contribution in helping to get kiwi out there to places that they used to be and no longer are.
3: That's news.
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3: To sport, and Blues coach Vern Cotter's lamenting a failure to take their first half chances as the ultimate difference in their 47-24 Super Rugby defeat to the Hurricanes. The competition leaders ran in 7 tries to claim their first win in Auckland since 2019. The White Ferns have earned a 1-1 draw in their one-day international cricket series against England. They've prevailed by 17 runs via the Duckworth-Lewis method in a rain-effective third and final match at Cardiff's Sophia Gardens. A moment of Antoine Semenyo magic has earned Manchester City Football's FA Cup with a 1-0 win over Chelsea in the final at Wembley. And Daniel Hillier is at even par, 4 shots off the clubhouse lead after his 3rd round at the PGA Championship Golf Major in Pennsylvania. Ryan Fox is at 2 over after a round of 2 over 72. And that's sport. I'm Carlia Strong.
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10: Cloudy periods today with the odd shower more frequent later in the afternoon and southeasterlies, a high of 17. Overnight, it's 4 degrees. Out in the water now, southeast 15 knots, rising to 20 knots this evening. Sea becoming moderate as well. Cloudy periods with some fair visibility and some showers, and an easterly swell easing to half a metre.
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0: Eric Clapton, I've got a rock and roll heart on the Coromandel's CFM. Good morning, Sam here. And of course, it is the CFM Garage Sale with Garage Doors 2000 Coromandel Peninsula. So the way it works, until 11 o'clock this morning, if you have an item that you're wanting to sell, or maybe you're looking for something, I don't know, rare or something obscure, quirky, whatever it may be, give me a phone, 0800 CFM Coro, 0800 236 267. We'll get you on the radio and we can hopefully sell or find you something that you're looking forward to buy.
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0: Graham Bonnet on the Coromandel's CFM, 27 minutes past 9. Good morning. Cold one this morning, isn't it? Currently sitting at 11 degrees.
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0: All right, your last high tide was just before 7 this morning. Low tide going to be with us just after 1 this afternoon. High tide again at 7.30 this evening. Low tide again around 1.30am. That is tomorrow, technically. New Kiwi music on the way next. But if you'd like to buy, sell or swap on the CFM Garage Sale, the phone number is 0800 CFM Coro, 0800 236 267. Here's Madonna, Material Girl.

0: New Kiwi music from Max Elias that is everywhere on the Coromandels. 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Right now it's time for
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0: All right, grab your books. This King's Birthday weekend at the Whangwatah Lions book sale. Yep, they've got a whole lot of book options for you. 30th of May at the fire station of Whangwatah between 9 and 2. All the proceeds for this one going back to the community. So if you're looking for a new book or two, 30th of May at the Whangwatah fire station. All thanks to the Whangwatah Lions. Pink on the way next. Right now, MJ. The way you make me feel on CFM.

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Genie Smash on the Coromandel CFM. That is Devil You Know. Robbie Williams before that with Millennium. It is currently 7 minutes to 11, so news, sport and weather all on the way very shortly. 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
3: In this update, a teachers' union says new secondary school qualifications are a wild overcorrection. Yesterday, the government announced students will need to get a Foundational Literacy and Numeracy Award before going on to pass Year 12 and 13. Senior students will also face a compulsory exam in each subject. PBTA President Chris Abercrombie says it is moving away from a system which accommodates for student differences to a one-size-fits-all.
4: We knew NCA needed changes. We were already on that change before this government arrived. This feels like really throwing the baby out with the bathwater.
3: Former Health Minister Wes Streeting is advocating for Britain to rejoin the European Union as he repeats his calls for the Prime Minister to step aside. Streeting says he'll stand in any potential Labour leadership contest. Prime Minister Sir Keir Starmer is facing pressure following heavy election losses earlier this month. Speaking at a Labour-affiliated conference, Wes Streeting says leaving the AU has made the UK the weakest it has been since before the Industrial Revolution. And a man has driven into a group of pedestrians in Italy, injuring 8 people. It happened around 4:30pm local time in the city of Modena. The victims include a woman who reportedly had both of her legs crushed. The BBC reports that Modena's mayor said the man deliberately drove the car on the pavement before stepping out holding a knife. And disruption is expected at the Auckland Writers' Festival tonight as Dame Jacinda Ardern makes an in-person appearance to speak about her book. Alternative media group Counterspin Media is planning a protest outside the event. Jordan Dunn has more.
5: Jacinda Ardern will be attending the Writers' Festival to speak about her book, A Different Kind of Power. Police say they're aware of the event and will monitor and deal with any issues if they arise. Event organisers say there will be heightened security measures, including additional screening and scanning, and those who leave the venue during the event won't be readmitted.
3: That's news.
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3: The Sport and Blues coach Vern Cotter's lamenting a failure to take their first half chances as the ultimate difference in their 47-24 Super Rugby defeat to the Hurricanes. The competition leaders ran in 7 tries to claim their first win in Auckland since 2019. The White Ferns have earned a one-all draw in their one-day international cricket series against England. They've prevailed by 17 runs via the Duckworth-Lewis method in a rain-effective third and final match at Cardiff's Sophia Gardens. A moment of Antoine Semenyo magic has earned Manchester City Football's FA Cup with a 1-0 win over Chelsea in the final at Wembley. And Daniel Hillier is at even par, 4 shots off the clubhouse lead after his third round at the PGA Championship Golf Major in Pennsylvania. Ryan Fox is at 2 over after a round of 2 over 72. And that's sport. I'm Kalia Strong.
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9: Fine this morning, then cloud developing in the afternoon. Possible evening showers in the north and southeasterlies. Highs of 17 today. Overnight, it's a low of 4. For Monday, fine. A few showers developing in the east at night on Monday with southeasterlies and a high again of 17 for Monday. Out on the water now, southerly 10 knots, changing to southwest 15 knots this morning, then rising to 20 knots in the evening. Sea becoming moderate this evening. Cloudy periods, some fair visibility in isolated showers, and an easterly swell of 1 metre easing to half a metre.
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0: Train Drops of Jupiter on the Coromandel's CFM, 14 minutes past 10. Good morning, Richard Marks on the way next. Right now, though, a bit of Miley Cyrus and Flowers on CFM.
1: We were good.

0: Richard Marx on the Coromandel Sea Theme. That is Hazard, Miley Cyrus and Flowers. Before that one, 22 minutes past 10. Good morning. Starting to warm up a bit around the peninsula, currently sitting at 13 to 14 degrees. It was a cold one overnight, though. I woke up, I think it's about 5 a.m. and put the heater on. And by the time I woke up for work, it was not toasty, but it was definitely not as cold as it was. So that's my advice. I've actually recently been looking into getting a weighted blanket because I have a lot of people that have told me that they're really worth having. So I was looking last night and I ended up falling asleep with the cart open on my phone before I'd, you know, had a chance to put my card details in. So it was kind of funny. Hey, speaking of buying something, if you're looking to buy something or looking to sell something on the peninsula this morning, the phone number and to call me is 0800-CFM-CORO, 0800-236-267. It's part of the CFM Garage Sale. All thanks to Garage Doors 2000 Coromandel Peninsula. We do this every weekend. So it's an opportunity for you to buy, sell or swap on the airwaves. It's as easy as that. So if you've had a bit of a clean out recently and you have, I don't know, discovered some things that you just don't want anymore, give me a phone, 0800-CFM-CORO. John Farnham on the way next here at CFM.
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Thank you, John Farnham. That's You're the Voice on the Coromandel's CFM. Good morning, Sam here. On the way next, your CFM community notices. As well as music from Jamiroquai, but right now, it's the Eagles. 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

0: Jamiroquai, all right on the Coromandel's CFM. The Eagles take it easy before that. 23 minutes to 11 on the Coromandel CFM. 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
0: All right, more King's Birthday weekend things coming up. Tairua Market, they're holding a special market on Sunday the 31st at the Tairua Bowling Club between 9 and 1. There's lots of

the stalls and delicious food as well from Bev's Kitchen. They're also selling the collectible commemorative tea towel of the Pepe Bridge. So head along and grab yours because, well, the bridge is going to be removed as they're in progress. Yeah, the progress has started to make the new two-lane bridge in Taito at Pepe. So you can go along and get your collectible tea towel. I like that. That's pretty cool. One to tell the grandkids about. Kaylee Bell now, Nights Like This on your Live and Local. It's CFM.

0: Genesis on the Coromandel CFM, that is Land of Confusion, playing the best music variety, 14 minutes to one. Good morning, CFM, who's this?
1: It's Kim.
0: Morning, Kim, what have you got for the garage sale?
1: I've got an end of lease sale in my showroom, so I've got kitchen cabinets, screws, screw covers, plumbing items, cutlery trays, I've got all sorts.
0: Where can people find you, Kim?
1: I'm at 7 Blacksmith Lane. I'll be here today until 4.
0: Okay, so head on down. If you're in Mercury Bay, head on down. Go see Kim. And Kim, one more time, what are you selling in case people missed it the first time?
1: Okay, so I've got kitchen cabinets that I'm selling that have been on display. I've got appliances that I'm selling for really, really good prices. I've got heaps of hardware. I've got screws. I've got screw covers. I've got brackets. I've got pull-out trouser rails. I've got pull-out oil and spice pull-outs, cutlery trays, all sorts of kitchen and bathroom items.
0: Awesome. Thanks for phoning in, Kim. Head on down. 7 Blacksmith Lane is where you want to go. Go see Kim. She has a great range of stuff that you can go and buy right now.
1: Okay, thanks for letting me tell everyone.
0: You're welcome, Kim. Thanks for phoning in this morning. It is the CFM Garage Sale. We've got another caller on the line, which we're going to go to live now. Good morning, CFM. Who is this?
2: CJ.
0: Hi, CJ. What have you got for the CFM Garage Sale?
2: Motors. You had motors on?
0: Yeah, we're live on the air right now, CJ. So let everyone know what we're doing and go for it.
2: Yeah, I got a boat motor, KAD42. Done run roughly around 500 hours and fully rebuilt the whole unit. Everything goes, gauges, legs, everything goes with it, the whole lot.
0: Awesome.
2: Roughly around 18,000 for the whole lot.
0: Okay, CJ, how can people get in contact with you?
2: 027-865-8441.
0: That's the phone number, CJ. And which town are you near in case people are planning on travelling?
2: Whangamata.
0: Thank you for phoning in this morning, CJ. I'll let you get back to your... Is it a lazy Sunday morning for you?
2: No, I'm working on the boat.
0: Oh, there you go. Nice and busy as usual. Thank you for the phone in, CJ, all right?
2: Okay, have a good one.
0: Cheers, bye-bye.
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2: Live and local on the Coromandel CFM at 9 minutes to 11. I said it was coming up to one earlier, but no, definitely 9 minutes to 11. It is the CFM Garage Sale. Just had a flurry of phone calls through, and it's a very good morning to Kevin in Mercury Bay. Kevin, you're looking to put something on the garage sale. Tell me all about it.
3: Yes, I've got a Makita table saw, which is the current model. It comes with the optional trolley. It's all in good working condition. It's about 4 years old. It's really only seen light use. Comes with all the original extras and bits and pieces like the fence and so on. It's a 260mm saw blade size. So I'm wanting about $600 for that. Open to offers. It's all good. I've also got an inflatable spar, which once again is about 4 years old. The pump runs fine, but the actual pool itself has got a slow leak. So every couple of days you've got to pump it up just a wee bit. It doesn't leak heaps, like it doesn't leak the water out or anything like that. But, you know, I can't seem to find the leak in it. I don't know where it is. And I figure it's the pump alone is worth about $150. That's with the heater and all the bits and pieces would go with that. It's a fully automatic system. So, yeah, so that's the Makita table saw and an inflatable spar. My cell phone number is 022-400-8859. If you'd like to give me a ring and talk about it, it will come in view.
2: Nice and easy to remember, Kevin. I think your spar pool has the same concept as one of my car tyres, where it just randomly goes down. I pumped them all up the other day, and yeah, there was one that was like, oh, that's a lot lower than it should be. So I think my back right car tyre and your spar pool would get on quite well. Hey, Kevin, thanks so much for giving in a phone this morning. That phone number again, 022-400-8859. I'll let you get back to your Sunday. You got anything on today, or?
3: Just enjoying the weather.
2: Yeah, well, perfect. Love it. Thanks, Kevin.
3: Okay, thank you.
2: See ya. Borderline now, New Zealand music. For New Zealand Music Month, of course. This is Watching It Burn on CFM.

Oh, I love that song. That is new music from Borderline Kiwi group Watching. Oh, sorry, the group Borderline, and the song is called Watching It Burn. I think I'm going to add that to my playlist. That is really something. This is wrapping up the CFM Garage Sale this morning. I thought I'd just let you know some of the details that we've had in throughout the morning in case you missed it. So Styled Spaces in Whitianga, 7 Blacksmith Lane, they are having an end of lease sale. So go see Kim there at Blacksmith Lane. She's there until 4 o'clock today. You can get lots of great deals on some display units, plus a whole lot, a range of things. So if you're looking for anything kitcheny, Styled Spaces in Whitianga, that's where you want to go for that one. And I just spoke to Kevin, who has a Makita table saw for sale, as well as a inflatable spa pool. Kevin's in Whitianga. And Kevin's phone number is 022-400-8859. All right, that's your CFM Garage Sale for this morning. New sport and weather at 11 on the way next. Before that, let's get this one in from Police. Every little thing she does is magic on CFM.

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3: In this update, a teachers' union says more resources are needed to bring in new secondary qualifications. The government's announced NCEA would be replaced by the New Zealand Certificate of Education at Year 12 and the New Zealand Advanced Certificate of Education at Year 13. The new qualifications will see a grading scale from A+ to E for every subject. It will also make science a requirement for Year 11 students from 2028. PBTA President Chris Abercrombie says a lot needs to happen to make these changes.
4: We don't have enough science labs. We don't have enough science teachers. It is simple as that. It would be really interesting to see what's going to happen in the next 18 months to change that. I'm not confident that's going to happen in that time frame.
3: It's reported 80 people have now died in a new Ebola outbreak in the Democratic Republic of Congo. So far, there have been 246 suspected cases. Ebola is highly contagious and spread through direct contact with bodily fluids and is often fatal. Action Station's calling the rising popularity of dental tourism a sign our private dental system is failing. As part of the Dental for All campaign, the advocacy group's calling for dental to be brought into the public health system. Campaigner Hannah Pilkington-Ching has heard a number of reports of people delaying routine treatment to coincide with trips overseas. She says these can be simple extractions or root canals, treatments you shouldn't need to go overseas for.
5: And we heard from dentists in Niue, where there is universal free dental care as part of the public health system, that many Niueans who live in Aotearoa actually go back home to Niue to get the treatment that they need.
3: And ACT Deputy Leader Brooke Van Velden has announced she's having a baby. In March, the Tāmaki MP revealed she won't be standing at this year's election, leaving Parliament this year. She told the Herald while she knew she was pregnant at the time, it is not the reason she's standing down. Van Velden says her due date, ironically, is within days of the election on November 7th.
6: It does seem like it was meant to be in some ways. So while all my other colleagues will be really excited to know what the results are on election night, I'll be getting really excited for something else.
3: That's news.
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3: To sport, and coach Vern Cotter believes the Blues were dealt a tough hand by the officials in their 47-24 Super Rugby defeat to the Hurricanes. The competition leaders scored seven tries to end their five-year losing streak at Eden Park. Cotter says while the Blues didn't help themselves, they also didn't get the rub of the green against an on-song Hurricanes side.
9: They're a good team. They don't need help from the officials at times, so there was some things that didn't go our way and certain some things we created that made it difficult for ourselves as well, so we acknowledge those.
3: Yet another trophy for Manchester City and manager Pep Guardiola. They've lifted football's FA Cup for an eighth time after a 1-0 win over Chelsea in the final at Wembley. And Elena Svitolina has upset Coco Gauff to win a third title at tennis's Italian Open. And that's your sports. I'm Kalia Strong.
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10: Fine with some cloud developing throughout the afternoon. Possible showers this evening in the north and southeasterlies. Highs of 17 overnight. It's a low of 4. For Monday, fine, a few showers developing in the east at night and southeasterlies with a high of 17. Out on the water now. Southerly 10 knots, changing southwest 15 knots, then rising to 20 knots in the evening. Sea becoming moderate this evening. Cloudy periods with some fair visibility in isolated showers and an easterly swell of 1 metre easing to half a metre.

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Good morning. 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Here's some of the latest now from Benson Boone.

0: Elton John and Sad Songs on the Coromandel CFM. Benson Boone, Sorry I'm Here for Someone Else before that one. Good morning, Sam here, playing the best music variety on the air, 95.1, 94.0, and online on your phone, CFM Coromandel on the App Store. 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
0: All right, your last high tide was just before 7 this morning. Low tide just after 1 this afternoon. High tide again around 7:30 this evening. Low tide around 1:30 a.m. on Monday. That's your CFM Tide Times. 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

0: Amiga Levine, that is all things new. New Kiwi music on the Coromandel's CFM. We're celebrating New Zealand Music Month here at CFM as well by playing Double Dose. Yep, two songs in a row from a Kiwi artist you know and love all throughout the month of May. And listen out towards the end of the month because we have a very cool decades countdown planned, all thanks to Luke's Kitchen in Kawatunu.
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there, enjoy a relaxed and uplifting event. They've got delicious food, a welcome drink on arrival, a raffle, and what they're calling a not-so-silent auction. I like that. 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

0: Rihanna and Mickey Echo, that is Stay on the Coromandel's CFM. Billy Ocean, Get Out of My Dreams and Get Into My Car before that one. Very good morning to you. Hey, on the way later on from 5 p.m, I should say, Rob Walker's in the studio with the weekly retro top 40 countdown, and here's a sneak peek of what's coming up this afternoon.
1: G'day, Rob Walker, and this week's New Zealand retro weekly top 40 countdown is back in May of 1981. Still New Zealand Music Month with The Swingers. The New Zealand Retro Weekly Top 40 Countdown. This time round, it's May 1981. 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

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Songs like this.

When the Cat's Away, that is Free Ride on the Coromandel's CFM. Coming up to news, sport and weather at the top of the hour at midday. I should say midday. I was trying to think, what do we call it after 11? 12, midday, noon, one of the above. Right now though, Cassie Henderson. Seconds to Midnight on CFM.

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3: In this update, former UK Health Secretary Wes Streeting has confirmed he will stand in any Labour leadership contest to replace Prime Minister Sir Keir Starmer. Earlier this week, Streeting resigned from his role as Health Secretary. It follows growing pressure on Keir Starmer to stand down as Prime Minister following a disastrous local election result for Labour a week ago. Streeting says change is needed.
4: The voters did more than send Labour a message last week. They issued a warning that unless we change course, Labour risk being the handmaidens of Nigel Farage and the breakup of the United Kingdom.
3: The hard right Reform UK party, led by Nigel Farage, made huge gains in the local elections, gaining hundreds of local council seats. No formal leadership challenge has yet been triggered. Pushback from the residents of Pegasus north of Christchurch as the town's golf course is prepared for housing. The 18-hole course has been bought by property developer Wolfbrook Property, who plans to rezone the land to build homes. That's news.
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